0: baker. 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
1: 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This ain't no disco. It ain't no country club either.